0: Rock Radio. Čisti rock.
1: And during the few moments that we have left, we want to talk right down to earth in a language that everybody here can easily understand.

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Now you do what they told you. Now you do what they told you. 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

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Now you don't need

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Pozabi na klimo. Vklopi rock radio. Čisti rock.

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